0: shit in the house. People with the least always doing the most. I count money while he sucking my towels. Real nasty with them balls, all net, yeah, I'm gross. Why you talking about who body fake? With rolling fillers in your face, you just full of hate. That real ass ain't keep your nigga home. Now you looking silly, that's what I'm still like.
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If you don't like your job, quit. If you don't have enough time, stop watching TV.

88,6. Νούμερο 1 για τις επιτυχίες. But it's good to see your face, and I really hope you're doing well.